0: A joint agency operation has disrupted the illicit tobacco trade in WA. Authorities searched five shops, seizing over 1,700 cigarettes and 42 illicit vapes. And questions are being raised about safety aboard a Navy ship after a recording device was discovered. It's understood the device was found in a female-only cabin on HMAS Lewin in Cairns.
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0: West Coast has secured Jack Viney and Trent Rivers from Melbourne in a dramatic end to the AFL trade period. They got a deal done in the final few minutes, which will see the Eagles keep pick number 23. List manager Matt Clark says Viney's joining on a four-year deal, two as a player and two in a club role.
2: I think our emerging leaders, and Ruben Jinby is one of those, who will benefit from someone like Jack Viney coming on board as well. So I think Jack's got a lot to offer in that space, and that's a big part of why he's with us.
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8: Wave weather.
9: Good morning. Partly cloudy today. Very high chance of showers on a top of 22 for Perth and Pinjarra, 21 for Mandurah and Rockingham, and 20 for Bunbury. Partly cloudy tomorrow, 21. Partly cloudy on Saturday. High chance of showers, 22. And then a shower or two on Sunday, 20.
10: It's 17 right now in Mandurah, Pinjarra, Rockingham and Perth. And it's 16 in Bunbury.
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0: Now, yesterday we were talking about Donald Trump reckoning he should get nominated for a Nobel Peace Prize. Do you remember?
1: No, he wanted to win it.
0: Oh, he just wanted to win it. Has he been nominated?
1: I don't know, actually, because there's a pretty rigorous process, I think, with nominations.
0: Yeah, it got me thinking, actually, what do you have to do to get nominated for a Nobel Peace Prize? First up, you can't nominate yourself, so Trump, you're out. Sit down. Sit down. Someone who's officially eligible has to put your name forward. That could be a...
1: Sit down!
0: That could be a member of parliament, a government minister, certain university academics, or even someone who's already won a Nobel Peace Prize. And it's not just about putting your name on a list. The person nominating you needs to explain why they believe you deserve the award with supporting information about your work. So you could be working to end wars, negotiating peace agreements, defending human rights, or helping bring divided communities together, or revolutionising something in science or medicine. You don't have to be famous or a world leader. Organisations can be nominated too. And they have to be submitted by the end of January. So I don't know if he's been nominated by anyone. And then the Norwegian Nobel Committee reviews the candidates and decides who makes the shortlist and then ultimately who wins. But here's the really interesting part. The names of nominees are kept secret for 50 years, up to 50 years. So even if someone claims they've been nominated, you can't officially check whether they have or not.
1: Uh-huh.
0: So he doesn't know if he's been nominated, but he's like, well, I should be nominated and I should win. And being nominated doesn't mean that you're endorsed by the Nobel Committee. It's just the beginning of the process. So there you go. If you want a Nobel Peace Prize, you need to do something meaningful for peace or for the good of the world and find someone qualified to put your name forward. So there you have it.
1: Okay.
0: And that's my random facts. Here on The Wave.

0: 91.7 The Wave. Good morning. It's Gunners and Ali for breakfast. Cece Peniston finally, as we finally play Quizmaster.
1: Yep, your shot at $100 to spend at the Ravenswood Hotel this weekend. How nice would that be on the banks of the Murray? Having a nice bevy, eating some delicious, delicious food. Today, their special is $22 for baby back pork ribs.
0: Oh, yum. Would you like to play Quizmasters with us? If so, give us a call right now, especially if you've never played before. If you've heard it, you know how easy the questions are. Give us a call, 958-11-917.
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0: on the wave. Good morning, Gunners and Ali, and it's Kim Mazzell. Young Hearts Run Free. New shortly, right now. Quizmaster, the wave. Good morning.
1: G'day, Gunners and Ali. How are you?
2: We are very well, sir. How are you?
1: Yeah, going well, thank you.
0: And who are you?
1: It's Luke.
0: G'day, Luke.
2: Who do you want as your quizmaster?
1: I'll go with Ali today.
2: Yes, I get a go. Okay, let me just get my... I didn't think I would get chosen, so let me get out my questions.
0: She's never prepared.
2: Well, you've been doing it every day for 2 weeks, so I'm like, well, you know what? All right. In the 1982 film featuring an alien and starring Drew Barrymore, what was the name of the alien?
1: Was it E.T.?
2: Yes, yes it was, which is short for extraterrestrial. That wasn't too hard, was it?
1: No, it wasn't too bad. That's about my era.
2: Beautiful. Well, congrats. You're on the standby list, Luke.
1: Good stuff. Thank you. Listen up.

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1: Wave traffic.
2: Banana Freeway is slow northbound, Thomas Road to Rowley Road, Berrigan Drive and heavy from Farrington Road through to the city to Mounts Bay Road, outbound to Millpoint Road, busy as well, and busy in Rockingham, Dixon Road at Ennis Avenue and Mandurah Road, and Safety Bay Road westbound at Mandurah Road in Baldivis. Mandurah Road southbound at Broadstone Vista, queuing in Medora Bay, busy at Gordon Road as well and Pinjarra Road, and Madgwater Drive southbound at Mandurah Road, delays Pinjarra around Dower Street and around Lakes Road Greenfields, and Old Coast Road queuing northbound from Seascapes Boulevard to Casuarina Drive, Halls Head. Spot anything, call 9581117. It's M-Day at Mazda this Saturday. 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
3: Hello, I'm David Dolan. Roger Cook is demanding more certainty from Canberra over WA's gas supply, warning our state's existing reservation policy isn't guaranteed under new federal laws. The national plan requires 20% of gas to be reserved for local use, but WA's exemption will be up to federal ministers to decide. About 300 jobs are said to be axed at BHP's iron ore mines in the Pilbara as the mining giant deals with rising diesel prices. According to The West, a large round of redundancy started this week. The federal government believes it can strike a deal with the Greens to get its digital duty of care laws through before Christmas. The bill would let social media users opt out of algorithms controlling their feeds. Tough times for anyone trying to sell a home in Perth this spring. Sales are down by a fifth. It takes twice as long to sell and values have fallen $48,000 in 3 months. An AFL grade Kane Corns has started his second marathon around Rottnest in 5 days, raising money for Telethon.
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3: Fremantle's not giving up on Geelong's Lawson Humphreys. The Dockers failed to get a deal done, but remain hopeful the Swan District's product will return home, knowing he's a big Frio supporter. While the Eagles are planning to test Trent Rivers across several positions after landing the Demons Premiership star alongside Jack Viney in the dying minutes of the trade period. And Cameron Green is no certainty to return for Australia's second test against South Africa on Sunday as he recovers from a side strain.
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1: Wave weather.
7: Good morning and happy Thursday. I'm just having a quick look at the rain radar. Oh yeah, there's a little tiny little sprinkling still to head over Mandurah, with today being cloudy, some morning showers around. 21 are top for Mandurah and Rockingham, 22 for Pinjarra and Perth, and 20 degrees for Bunbury. Tomorrow, looking partly cloudy, some light winds with 21. Then Saturday, partly cloudy, medium chance of showers, 22, and a few showers for Sunday morning.
8: 16 right now in Bunbury. Everybody else gets 17. Perth, Rockingham, Pinjarra and Mandurah.
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1: It's Thursday, the 15th of October. Let's find out what happened on this day.
2: US actor and director Penny Marshall was born on this day in New York in 1943 from Laverne and Shirley.
1: Of course. Was she Laverne or Shirley?
2: She played Laverne.
1: Nice.
2: She was also in Happy Days and a few other bits and pieces. She passed away at the age of 75 in 2018, but born on this day in 43.
1: He was one half of the Carpenters, Richard Carpenter, the American musician, turns 80 today.
2: Had a couple of big hits back in the day, this being the biggest.
3: Lady in Red is dancing with me.
2: Yeah, that's Lady in Red by Christa Berg, who was born on this day in Argentina in 1948. He's 78.
1: I always like Don't Pay the Ferryman. It's like, it's so dramatic.
2: Do you want to hear a bit?
1: Yes, please.
2: There you go.
1: There it is. Vocalist with the Jackson 5, Tito Jackson. He was the second oldest brother. He passed away a couple of years ago, but he was born today in 1953.
2: And formerly Sarah, Duchess of York, although she had a couple of other not-so-friendly names, Sarah Ferguson was born in London, in England, in 1959. Today, 67.
1: It was on this day in 1934 that Captain Cook's Cottage opened to the public in Melbourne's Fitzroy Garden.
2: Little Richard recorded this song back in 1956.
3: Good golly, Miss Marley, sure like the ball.
1: Still a bop.
2: Isn't it? Good golly, Miss Molly.
1: And we lost a bit of an Aussie legend. George Negus passed away today in 2024 at the age of 82, but he appeared on things like 60 Minutes, Today Australia, Dateline and The Project.
2: He was one of the original 60 Minutes reporters.
4: I'm George Negus.
5: The familiar sound, the tick, tick, tick and everything else that came with it, they knew 60 minutes, you know, let's go down and sit down and watch it. And they knew that for the next hour of their life, that's what they're going to do. And they took it seriously.
2: Sad day.
1: And that's on this day for Thursday, the 15th of October.

0: 91.7 The Wave. Good morning. It's Gunners and Alley for breakfast. Green Day. When I come around in Martika before that. Now, Creedence Clearwater Collective is coming to Manpack, doing all of the big Creedence Clearwater revival songs like Susie Q, Looking Out My Back Door, Up Around the Bend, Down on the Corner, Green River, Fortunate Son, and the list goes on and
1: yes,
0: on.
1: Yes, it does. And if you'd love to go, we'd love to send you. Thanks to Film Studio. We have got doubles to go check them out when they hit Manpack. Who wants them? Who wants to go and who wants to listen to all those great tunes?
0: If you do, give us a call right now, 958 11 917. The Cure shortly. Christina Aguilera is next.
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1: Hello, I'm ringing for the Creedence Clearwater Revival. That'd be amazing.
0: It would be, wouldn't it? But we don't have tickets to that. We've got tickets to Creedence Clearwater Collective. Will that do?
1: Oh, the Collective, absolutely, yeah.
2: Almost like the real thing. Almost.
0: Have you got a favourite?
1: Oh, Out My Back Door is probably one of the best ones in history, I reckon. Looking out my back door.
0: Nice one.
2: That was great. Amazing. Tickets are all yours for that incredible effort. Congratulations.
1: Thank you.
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2: Hello, I'm David Dolan. Roger Cook is demanding more certainty from Canberra over WA's gas supply, warning our state's existing reservation policy isn't guaranteed under new federal laws. The national plan requires 20% of gas to be reserved for local use, but WA's exemption will be up to federal ministers to decide. About 300 jobs are set to be axed at BHP's iron ore mines in the Pilbara as the mining giant deals with rising diesel prices. According to The West, a large round of redundancy started this week. The federal government believes it can strike a deal with the Greens to get its digital duty of care laws through before Christmas. The bill would let social media users opt out of algorithms controlling their feeds. Tough times for anyone trying to sell a home in Perth this spring. Sales are down by a fifth. It takes twice as long to sell and values have fallen 48 grand in 3 months. An AFL grade Kane Corns has started his second marathon around Rottnest in 5 days, raising money for telethon.
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2: Fremantle's not giving up on Geelong's Lawson Humphreys. The Dockers failed to get a deal done, but remain hopeful the Swan District's product will return home, knowing he's a big Frio supporter. While the Eagles are planning to test Trent Rivers across several positions after landing the Demons Premiership star alongside Jack Viney in the dying minutes of the trade period. And Cameron Green is no certainty to return for Australia's second test against South Africa on Sunday, as he recovers from a side strain.
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7: Good morning. Partly cloudy today. Very high chance of showers. A top of 22 for Perth and Pinjarra, 21 for Mandurah and Rockingham, and 20 for Bunbury. Partly cloudy tomorrow, 21. Partly cloudy on Saturday. High chance of showers, 22. And more showers expected on Sunday. Top of 20.
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0: 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You're listening to our No Repeat Workday. Everything But the Girl, Missing, amongst others. Phil Collins and Powderfinger, of course, touring Australia next year.
1: So exciting. You've got tickets.
0: I've got tickets.
1: I'll be getting mine tomorrow. Don't you worry. I'll
0: you
1: see
0: reckon?
1: You there. Yeah, absolutely.
0: Yeah, good luck with that.
1: Details soon on Pinjarra Garden Day. I'm going to give you deets on how you can get along for that this weekend.
0: The Hoodoo Gurus and KC and the Sunshine Band also coming up. Meantime, Dream Academy here at The Wave.

0: Bruno Mars here at The Wave. That's 24 Karat Magic. 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Now, you've got details on that gardening show?
1: No, it's a gardening day. It's happening this Sunday at the Eden Vale Heritage Precinct in Pinjarra. From 9 until 3 o'clock, you can get on down for a charming celebration of gardens, nature and community. It's not only plants. It's also workshops, demonstrations, artisan markets and delicious local food, creating a really lively atmosphere for gardeners and plant lovers and families to enjoy. There's even garden-themed activities for the kids. So if you're a seasoned green thumb or a brown thumb looking to get better, why don't you head along for some inspiration this Sunday, 9 till 3 at Eden Vale Heritage Precinct for Pinjarra's Garden Day.
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1: 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Billy Idol's White Wedding and Gavin Miller in from 10. 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
1: Hello there, I'm Matthew Layton. Australia's unemployment rate has hit a five-year high as part-time work takes a big dive. The jobless rate held at 4.7% in September after August was revised up, while about 74,000 part-time jobs disappeared. Labor's new social media safety laws could pass with Greens support, but Senator Sarah Hanson-Young wants users able to sue big tech for harm. And a full review has been ordered after a hospital patient allegedly tried to set three others on fire. Police say the 48-year-old poured accelerant on patients at Sydney's Prince of Wales Hospital. He's been charged with attempted murder, with New South Wales Health Minister Ryan Park condemning the alleged attack.
2: I want to make sure that this review looks at the specific incident. If there are things around these types of individuals who have caused problems in our hospital system before, if we can do something different with those individuals, then that is something that we can do.
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1: St Kilda has made Nazaya Wanganeen Millerer a top priority as rival clubs circle ahead of next year's free agency. The 23-year-old is coming off a two-season, $4 million deal, and Saints football boss Lenny Hayes says he's confident Wanganeen Millerer believes in the club's direction. Meanwhile, Collingwood says it'll go big game hunting again in 2027, with Gold Coast star Matt Rowell among the names likely to attract interest. The Pies say they're in the fight for the competition's best players every year.
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6: Wave weather.
7: Oh, my turn. Good morning. Top of 21 today. Possible early storms and showers and all that. Tonight down to 16. Tomorrow, possible showers and a top of 21. Let's go, eh?
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Feel Good Variety, 91.7 The Wave, and Brian Ferry, Slave to Love. Good morning, this is Gavin Miller. While we're playing these tunes, you want to do some winning in the background, and maybe if you're at work, pretend you're working harder than you are. Because if you're tapping furiously on your keyboard, no one knows if your monitor's facing the right way, if you're doing anything, right? So here's an idea. Look busier than you are and win tickets to Clara and the Sun. Go and check out the trailer. You need headphones for that or you get sprung. At 917thewave.com.au. If you don't win them online, Gunners and Alley for breakfast and Dara O'D in the afternoon with more tickets. It actually looks like a really good movie. And it's all thanks to Sony Pictures. All right, on with it. Here's James and Laid on the Wave. Morning.

0: Anastasia on the Wave and One Day in Your Life. Hello, this is Gavin Miller. I wanted to plug these Pirates of Penzance, the Mandurah Performing Arts Centre. $40. 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

0: Feel Good Variety, 91.7 The Wave. 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
1: Hello there, I'm Matthew Layton. Australia's unemployment rate has hit a five-year high as part-time work takes a big dive. The jobless rate held at 4.7% in September after August was revised up, while about 74,000 part-time jobs disappeared. Labor's new social media safety laws could pass with Greens support, but Senator Sarah Hanson-Young wants users able to sue big tech for harm. And a full review has been ordered after a hospital patient allegedly tried to set three others on fire. Police say the 48-year-old poured accelerant on patients at Sydney's Prince of Wales Hospital. He's been charged with attempted murder, with New South Wales Health Minister Ryan Park condemning the alleged attack.
2: I want to make sure that this review looks at the specific incident. If there are things around these types of individuals who have caused problems in our hospital system before, if we can do something different with those individuals, then that is something that we can do.
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1: St Kilda has made Nazaia Wanganeen-Millerer a top priority as rival clubs circle ahead of next year's free agency. The 23-year-old is coming off a two-season, $4 million deal, and Saints football boss Lenny Hayes says he's confident Wanganeen-Millerer believes in the club's direction. Meanwhile, Collingwood says it'll go big game hunting again in 2027, with Gold Coast star Matt Rowell among the names likely to attract interest. The Pies say they're in the fight for the competition's best players every year.
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0: Wave weather.
9: Some rain about today, tonight down to 16, possible showers and 21 tomorrow. Here's the weekend forecast. Saturday, shower or two and 22. Sunday, a top of 21 and more showers.
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0: this time. Feel Good Variety, 91.7 The Wave. Here are a band who were a very big deal back in the 80s.
1: The group became hugely popular in the late 70s and early 80s. They released 7 albums and racked up more than a dozen hits, most of them in the music video era. 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
2: A lot of mileage. I've only been doing it 8 years. So, you know, I guess it was kind of quick. Surprising? I don't know. I mean, yeah, we're surprised. It's more fun than a birthday party.
0: That's the voice of Rick Ocasek. Here are the Cars. Tonight She Comes on The Wave. Good morning.

0: Gnarls Barkley on the wave and Crazy. Good morning. This is Gavin Miller. Now, if you're a Creedence fan, you need to go and see Creedence Clearwater Collective doing all of their biggest songs. And what a catalogue, hey? 4th of November at the Mandurah Performing Arts Centre. And thanks to Manpack and 91.7 The Wave, we have got tickets to give away. So you can win them with Gunners and Alley. Make sure you're listening to them tomorrow morning. Failing that, just quietly, some extra passes to be given away at 917thewave.com.au. 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
3: Powderfinger have added extra dates to their 2027 reunion tour after huge demand for pre-sale tickets. And Perth gets another show, with the band now playing Wellington Square on September the 24th and the 25th, and the newly added Monday, September 27. It's their first major tour since their farewell run in 2010, so if you missed out on tickets, there's more chances coming. Live Nation pre-sale this Friday, which is tomorrow, and general tickets go on sale Monday, October 19. And you've got tickets, haven't you?
4: I do.
3: Oh, I timed out. I need some so bad. Now, Stevie Wonder's 50th anniversary tour has kicked off in England, celebrating his iconic album Songs in the Key of Life, which he's performing in full. Now, wouldn't that be an amazing thing to behold?
4: Yes.
3: All of those songs are still so relevant on the radio. We play all of them. It's great. The tour will make its way across Europe before heading to the US later this year. But the big question is, will it make its way down under? Stevie hasn't toured Australia since 2012, so we reckon we're well overdue, don't you think?
4: Absolutely.
3: Come on, Stevie, don't leave us out. Now, there doesn't get anything more iconic than Michael Jackson's Super Bowl halftime show. It's getting its own documentary, Gunners.
4: Fair enough.
3: Yes, Spectacle, Michael Jackson at the Super Bowl, is coming to Hulu and ESPN in Feb next year. Features never-before-seen footage of the King of Pop and his team getting ready for it all. His 1993 performance helped turn halftime into a must-see musical event, and now we're getting a behind-the-scenes look at how it all went down more than 30 years later. Can't wait for that one.
4: That's going to be amazing.
3: Now, I know you're not really into Barbie dolls, but Celine Dion is the latest star to get a very own signature doll inspired by the navy gown that she wore when she performed My Heart Will Go On at the 1998 Oscars. It even has that updo and that necklace inspired by the heart of the ocean from Titanic. Celine says it's a huge honour and she's now joining the likes of Tina Turner and Mariah Carey in the Barbie collection. How fab is that? Something you might like then, Gunners. Back to the Future is heading back to the big screen to celebrate 40 years of the sci-fi classic. It stars Michael J. Fox and Christopher Lloyd. The time-travelling adventure was the highest-grossing film of 1985 and it launched one of cinema's most beloved trilogies. And it's an anniversary screening from November 7 to 9 here in Perth. You can go to Princess Square and Rain Square to watch it. Fire up that flux capacitor, relive the magic at the movies, and I'm going. Great Scott!
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0: phenomenal, hey? Pink Floyd from The Wall, Run Like Hell on the Wave. So after midday, we'll do the midday mixtape. That involves Tone Loc and a song with a lot of interesting lyrics. I think the most interesting for me, Sheena Was a Man. He'd get cancelled for that in 2026, I'm pretty sure. NKOTB, if you're alive in the 80s, I don't need to explain what that stands for. You'll hear an interview with Bret Michaels and a power ballad from Poison. Oh, brilliant. Michael Hutchence's side project and some Paula Abdul action coming up on the Midday Mixtape after the news. Stick with us on The Wave.
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1: Hello, I'm Sophia Funicello. A 48-year-old hospital patient is facing attempted murder charges over an alleged accelerant attack on three people in Sydney's Prince of Wales Hospital. Police say one patient was set alight, with staff quickly extinguishing the flames. New South Wales Health Minister Ryan Park condemning the alleged attack.
2: I want to make sure this review looks at the specific incident. If there are things around these types of individuals who have caused problems in our hospital system before, if we can do something different, then that is something that we can do.
1: It's understood the victims are stable. New online safety laws are hitting Parliament, with the government warning big tech against testing products on Australians without basic safety standards. The jobless rates hit a five-year high of 4.7%, with around 74,000 part-time jobs lost in September. And excitement for Powderfinger fans, with the band adding more shows to its 2027 tour after strong pre-sale demand.
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1: The AFL trade deadline has delivered plenty of last-minute drama. Essendon landing Kitty Coleman from Brisbane, giving up picks 21 and 27, with pick 25 coming back. Jack Viney and Trent Rivers are heading to the West Coast. Luke Pedler swapping Adelaide for Port Adelaide. But Nick Murray remains a Crow, with North Melbourne failing to strike a deal. And Cameron Green's no certainty to return for Australia's second test against South Africa on Sunday as he recovers from a side strain.
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9: Well, you know what? We do need some rain and we will get some rain. So tonight down to 16, possible shower and 21 tomorrow. The weekend forecast, a shower or two and 22 on Saturday and Sunday, a shower or two and a top of 21.
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The Midday Mixtape on the wave. Good afternoon. This is Gavin Miller. We'll play some Kylie Minogue shortly. What else? Michael Hutchence's side project, that amazing Max Q song, Way of the World, and a Tone Loke song with some very interesting lyrics. Oh, and you're going to hear from Brett Michaels from Poison too. Let's keep going, hey. The Midday Mixtape on the wave. Here are Fine Young Cannibals.

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0: You are listening to the Midday Mixtape on the Wave. Thank you for doing that. Tone Loke there with Wild Thing. Up next, Poison, the band fronted by this guy here, Brett Michaels.
1: Couple things. I've got many things to say since I get my chance here to be the one throwing the punches now. Honestly, first, I think critics are given too much notoriety. When you think about it, you're thinking they're allowed their opinion. They're human, me and you. You know, people are human. You're allowed to have that opinion. Unfortunately, I think they consider themselves the musical elite. You'll find out most of them don't even listen to music or have a music collection in their house. Second of all, I think a lot of them are really miserable people. That I mean, in school when they got done, what did they? How did they become a critic? The paper said, "Do you hate everything that exists?" Yes. Okay, you're hired. You know, and I mean, it's just like they consider themselves this musical elite group of people, and I just think they're given too much credit. And second of all, you know, I've never, honestly, have never worked myself too much up about it, because I figure when you sell 15 or 16 million records and you got those fans, you got to remember, who do you want the respect from? I'm playing music. We write it together. It's honest music. We put on as big and best show as we can for the fans. And I like making hard rock music, and this is what our band's about. What more can I really ask for?
0: That is Brett Michaels, Poison, with a massive 80s power ballad next. The Midday Mixtape on the Wave.
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0: Red Day mixtape, On The Wave, and Alice Cooper. Well, actually, let me explain. Those last two songs, I guess I was doing my impression of Dara O'Dea, and I can't do the accent, so instead I did an impression of one of Dara's competitions he's got coming up this afternoon, I guess a miniature version of that. So Alice Cooper's Poison, preceded by Poison and Every Rose Has Its Thorn. Obviously, the link between those two songs is, well, duh, it's Poison. But if you're really good at linking the songs, Dara's on from two and then from three. Here's how you win by linking songs with Dara.
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2: Good afternoon, I'm Sophia Funicello. Green Senator Jordan Stiljohn has reportedly taken leave from the party room following allegations of inappropriate behaviour towards women spanning from 2017 to 2025. The Senator rejects the claims, with the matter under independent process. Labor's new online safety laws are hitting Parliament today, with Communications Minister Anika Wells warning tech companies against testing products on Australians without basic safety standards.
3: What I am worried about is the serious harm that Australian children are suffering on online services, because at the moment we have tech companies live testing their products.
2: Murder charges are on the cards for a 48-year-old hospital patient in Sydney, allegedly dousing three people in accelerant and setting one alight at Prince of Wales Hospital. A full review's been ordered. And the unemployment rate has hit a five-year high of 4.7%, with around 74,000 part-time jobs lost in September.
0: Buying, selling or leasing? 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Harcourts Mandurah.
2: The AFL trade period has wrapped up with a frantic finish and some big names on the move. Essendon finally securing Brisbane's Kitty Coleman on a four-year deal, with West Coast landing Melbourne pair Jack Viney and Trent Rivers. Luke Pedler crossing from Adelaide to Port Adelaide, with North Melbourne unable to land Nick Murray. And Australia could again be without Cameron Green for Sunday's second test against South Africa as he works back from a side strain.
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7: Down to 16 tonight. Chance of showers tomorrow and a top of 21. The weekend, Saturday, a shower or two on 22. Sunday, a couple of showers and a top of 21 expected.
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91.7 The Wave, Kate Sobrano with Bedroom Eyes. I'm about to play some Cruel Sea. Can I share a story with you first? This happened over East. I was actually in between radio jobs at the time. True story, I was hosting trivia nights at a pub in Fitzroy, which is a suburb in Melbourne. And so I had to go around from table to table and ask people who were sitting there having their beers and stuff if they wanted to play trivia or not. And I walked up to this table, started asking the table if they wanted to play trivia or not, and then I realised I was standing in front of Tex Perkins having a beer, and I was just like, oh, Tex, I just feel so bad even asking you. And Tex left, by the way, and I don't blame him. But anyway, that's my story. It didn't necessarily have a punchline, but I'll just play this instead. The Cruel Sea, The Honeymoon Is Over on The Wave. Hello.

0: 91.7 The Wave and Milky. Not to be confused with the Billy Joel song of the same name. Very different songs, Just the Way You Are. All right, we'll play Deacon Blue next. Dara OD on the radio from 2. And tomorrow we are sending the pies back out onto the streets. Yes, the Wave Street team and our mates at the Miami Bakehouse are providing lunch for one lucky workplace. So we've got our winner locked and loaded for this week. But if you want your workplace to be the one that benefits from this next week, tell us why that should be the case. And get into that at 917thewave.com.au. The Miami Bakehouse Wave Pie Run. Yeah, great. Putting steak cake back on the Friday lunch menu with Miami Bakehouse at 917 The Wave. You know what? I speak for a living. Isn't that amazing?
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0: 91.7 The Wave, Maxi Priest and Close to You. If you want to go and see a movie on us, try this. It's a movie called Clara and the Sun. Sony Pictures have given us some tickets to give away. There's also the trailer. You can have a look at 917thewave.com.au. There's actually three ways to win. Maybe you won tickets this morning with Gunners and Alley. Good for you. Maybe you've already won some online at 917thewave.com.au. Again, good for you. Or maybe you can win them this afternoon with this gentleman.
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2: Good afternoon, I'm Sophia Funicello. A senior Greens senator has reportedly stepped aside from party duties following allegations of inappropriate behaviour towards women. The claims against Jordan Steele-John reportedly date back to 2017, which he strongly rejects. Party leader David Shoebridge telling the ABC the matter's been referred for independent process.
3: What we need now is fairness and independence and timeliness. I think we all deserve that, and I've done everything I can to ensure that that is the parameters under which this matter will be investigated.
2: A 48-year-old man's facing attempted murder charges, allegedly dousing three hospital patients with accelerant and setting one of them on fire in Sydney. Privacy concerns amounting for around 125,000 Australian children who've used AI chatbot Character AI, with the company filing for bankruptcy protection in the US. And around 6% of Netflix's workforce could go, with the streaming giant planning to sack as many as 1,000 people in a restructure.
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2: Some massive names are changing clubs after a busy AFL trade period. West Coast securing Jack Viney and Trent Rivers from Melbourne, with Essendon finally getting its man in Kitty Coleman. Luke Pedler crossing to Port Adelaide. Josh Goda joining Hawthorn, with late deals for Nick Murray and Jaden Short falling through before the deadline. And in cricket, Steve Waugh says Australia needs stability up top, urging selectors to stop messing around and lock in the batting order.
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1: Wave weather.
8: Rain is gone. It's going to be mostly sunny, light winds. The high today of around 21 degrees. Partially cloudy for daytime Friday with light winds. Saturday and Sunday might see a shower or two around. Currently in Mandurah, it is 20 degrees. Perth CBD sitting on 23. 20 in Pinjarra, 19 in Rocco, and currently 19 degrees in Bunbury. Oh no. Oh, yes. We forgot to push the right button, D. Push the right button, okay? Yeah, there we go. Ah, there we go.
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8: Do you know, I've said it before and I'll say it again. I have the maturity level of a 12-year-old boy. I'll tell you more about what I did this morning at my son's school. But, you know, yes, maturity level of a 12-year-old. And I'm proud of it.

91.7 The Wave, it's Darrow D in the afternoon. Hello, hello, hello. Do you know, I've said this before and I'll say it again. Sometimes I am a little bit on the immature side. Sometimes I just feel that I want to push the boundaries of once again being a teenager and see what I can get away with. I got the maturity of a 15-year-old at the best of times, to be honest with you. So I was dropping Dara off this morning at school at Pineview Primary in Baldivis. And I had to go in and see one of the teachers about something. And then as I was walking back out, the school gates were locked. So then I had to walk through reception, through the office where the, you know, receptionists are every day, where Sandy and where Susie and Kira work every single day. But at the particular moment that I walked through, there was nobody there. There was nobody sitting in the office area where kind of people come in and come out at the same time. So I took this as a great opportunity to sit down at the desk and pretend that I was working in reception that morning. Kids were coming in through the front door, those who are a little bit late, and I was turning around and going, "No, you're late. Go home. You're not coming into school today." And then them looking at me going, "What is he talking about?" And I'm going, "Okay, this time, go, go, go, go, run, run, run, run." It was so much fun. It really was. It was so much fun. And then got out before I got caught and got in trouble with the team there and with Mr. Lewis, the principal. I got

0: Only one seven of the waves. Feel Good Friday with Dara O'D in the afternoon. 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Do you ever one of those days you think to yourself, you know what? I know exactly what I'm doing, and then nothing ever runs exactly how you like it. Reason why I mention this is because Connect 4 on the way after 3 o'clock as per usual. And I looked at today's songs and I was like, nope, haven't a clue. And I'm the one that came up with today's Connect 4. Yep, haven't a clue. And then I was like, okay, I need to go back and check my notes. And I was like, oh, that's what today is. Yeah. Oh, okay. Yeah, that's what today's Connect 4 is all about. Yeah. If I didn't have the answer, I said this time and time again, if I didn't have the answers in front of me, I would not have a clue. Connect 4, thanks to the team at Solar Heart Manager, we play on the way in about 20 minutes.
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2: 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She's special.
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4: 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Hey,

0: on Seven the Wave. It's Feel Good Variety with Dara O'Dea in the afternoon. Now, I told you a little bit earlier on that today is one of those days where things just are not working my way. And that's okay, because we all get them. You know yourself, you walk into work and then all of a sudden things don't want to work out the way you want them to. Meanwhile, a story about artificial intelligence that turns out to be deeply human. Clara and the Sun arrives in cinemas on October 22nd. Great lineup for this movie. Jenna Ortega, Amy Adams, Steve Buscemi and Natasha Lyonne. This is a great lineup for this movie, and for the trailers that I've seen so far, it looks absolutely awesome. Want to score yourself a pair of tickets for this movie? I'll take caller number 4 right now, please, 958-11-917. Fourth lucky caller will score themselves movie tickets. Good luck.
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1: Wave traffic.
2: Taking a check of your roads and Kwinana Freeway southbound moving slowly. Hay Street to Millpoint Road and Belia Drive to Russell Road and seeing brake lines Rockingham Road southbound at Thomas Road, Kwinana Beach. Through Mandurah, patients also needed Mandurah Road at Pinjarra Road, Mandurah Road at Allnut Street and Pinjarra Road at Lakes Road, plus starting to build now around the Forum. Spot anything, call 958 11 917. It's M-Day at Mazda this Saturday. For one day only, get an unmissable deal, like your first three scheduled services free across all models in stock, including EV. 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
3: Hello, Susanna Carr from 7 News with your update. A woman has been charged with poisoning the lunch of a co-worker who she was in a relationship with. The 43-year-old is accused of lacing a container of curry with snail pellets at an office in Oldbury, south of Perth. She'll face court next month. The police commissioners revealed how fast a police car was travelling when it crashed into another car on Monday. The impact has left an innocent 80-year-old man clinging to life. Cole Blanche says the officer's SUV reached speeds of around 150 kilometres an hour during a wild chase that ended with a horror collision in Leeming. AFL legend Kane Corns has put his body on the line again for WA's Sick Kids. The telethon ambassador completed his second marathon in just 5 days, this time at Rotto. And the countdown is on until tonight's $100 million Powerball jackpot. Up to half of all Australian adults are expected to purchase a ticket.
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5: Hello, Adrian Barrage with a 7 Sport update. Australian coach Andrew McDonald says all-rounder Cameron Green is recovering well, but remains in doubt for the second test against South Africa. The 27-year-old hasn't even begun batting yet as he pushes to return from a stomach injury. The second test begins on Sunday. The Aussie women completed a 3-0 sweep of their ODI series against Bangladesh last night. Megan Shoot dominated with 10 wickets across 3 matches to be named player of the series.
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1: Wave weather.
7: Well, staying mostly sunny for the afternoon, some light winds today. The high today of around 21. Friday is going to be partially cloudy with light winds and a high of 21. Expect to see a couple of showers late afternoon and evening on Saturday and again Sunday with highs in the early 20s. Currently in Mandurah, it is 20 degrees. Perth CBD sitting on 23. 20 in Pinjarra, 19 in Rocco, and currently 19 degrees in Bunbury. Now, time once again for this afternoon's Connect 4. 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I said to you this a little bit earlier on. I had the 4 songs in front of me, but I didn't write it down, so I actually had no idea what it was. So I actually had to sit down, look at them, and kind of go, oh, that's what it was. That's what it was. So I think, going on that, I think it's actually quite difficult today. Which means that you guys will get it straight away. If you think you know, give me a call right now.

0: Good Friday with Darrell and Dee in the afternoon. 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This is a difficult one today. Started off, what did we start off? We started off with Tapao, then we played some Rolls Royce. Phones lines ringing in front of me. Let me grab one here. 917 The Wave, hello. 917 The Wave, hello.
1: Yeah, g'day, Darren, Steve, mate, how are you?
0: Well, Steve, what do you think?
1: I'm going to really guess things about the Powerball 100 million tonight.
0: It is nothing to do with that.
1: Okay.
0: Keep thinking about it, my friend. If you want to have another guess, give me a call back.
1: Cheers, mate. Have a good
0: Cheers,
1: day.
0: Man. Bye. 958-11-917 if you want to have a go at this one. Yeah, I do think this is a difficult one today, do you? Yeah. Might be up there with a 9 out of 10 in difficulty level.

comes in after three songs. You know nobody's gotten it right so far. Tapao, China in Your Hand. Rolls Royce Car Wash. Pointer Sisters, Slow Hand. And now, Clean Bandit. Come on. 958-11-917. Last go at this. You got 3.5 minutes to give me a right answer. What is today's Connect Four?

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1: Hi, Dara. Can I have a crack at the Connect 4, please?
0: Yeah, who's this?
1: It's Gavin.
0: All right, Gavin, what do you think?
1: Is it Global Hand Washing Day?
0: Is that what Google told you?
1: No, I actually work in a hospital, so we celebrated it today.
0: Oh, because I was thinking, this is so difficult now, I'm only going to get a winner.
1: And I missed the first two songs, and I only heard your clue, and then, yeah.
0: Okay, well, there you go. That's exactly what I'm looking for. You're the first person to get it right. That's you into the draw for tomorrow. Well done, sir.
1: No problem. Oh, thank you, Dad.
0: You are very, very welcome. Global Hand Washing Day is held every 15th of October to promote washing hands with soap and make proper hand washing facilities available to everyone. It was founded by the Global Hand Washing Partnership in 2008. At the first event, more than 120 million children in over 70 countries took part. The point is simple. Clean hands help prevent infections and stop germ spreading. So there you go. Global Hand Washing Day today. Thank you to everybody for taking part. A difficult one today, okay? Yeah, it was a difficult one. But hey, you know, look. There you go. Wash the hands. Wash the hands, okay?

0: 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It's Feel Good Friday with Darrow D in the afternoon. 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Check in the very latest live traffic and travel on the way momentarily. Meanwhile, Vicky sent me a message a little bit earlier on, and to be honest with you, I was reading this and going, I don't know whether to be, you know, not disgusted, but kind of, I don't know whether to be ashamed that my 8-year-old can't do this, or just to be incredibly proud of the fact that my 8-year-old has managed to come out and say something like this. So Dara says to his mother, hey, Mom, can you please clean my room? Vicky says, sorry, mate, I haven't done that yet. I was at work. I have to clean the whole house anyway. So, yes, I'll get to your room. Dara Jr. turns around and goes, oh, you don't have to worry about that. And his mom goes, "What about what? Cleaning the whole house. Just my room is fine.
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3: Another approval, ABC northbound, Anchortill Road, southbound queuing as far back as Loftus Street, side to Millpoint Road, Narrabri Road to Anchortill Road. It's busy at the moment in the Rockingham area, Innes Avenue at Dixon Road and Council Avenue, Dixon Road at Mandurah Road and Reed Street at Channelgraph Avenue and Council Avenue, and southbound at Safety Bay Road. Also delays on Safety Bay Road, heading towards Baldivis at Mandurah Road, and delays as well around Nairn Drive on Safety Bay Road in Baldivis. Also busy on Mandurah Road around Gordon Road and around Allnut Street in both directions. Pretty busy at Pinjarra Road, Pinjarra Road around Sutton Street in town, Dower Street and around Lake Street in Greenfields. Spot anything, call 9581117. It's M-Day at Mazda this Saturday. 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

0: 107 The Wave is Feel Good Friday with Daryl O'Dea in the afternoon. Just thinking about my fashion sense or lack thereof. 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
1: Wave traffic.
2: The Quinana Freeways, busy northbound Ankeston Road and from South Terrace queuing. Southbound as far back as Loftus Street, so out to Mill Point Road and Armadale Road to Rowley Road. In Rockingham, it's busy on Ennis Avenue around Dixon Road and Council Avenue, Dixon Road eastbound at Mandel Road, and delays on Ennis Avenue around Eleanor Drive, Grange Drive and Cooling Up. Reed Street southbound at Safety Bay Road, busy too, and also on Safety Bay Road at Baldivis Road and Nan Drive in Baldivis. Active on Mandel Road at the moment at Gordon Road, heavy around Allnut Street, Medoc Drive intersection in both directions, and also Mandel Road at Pinjarra Road, Pinjarra around Dower Street in the Forum, and around Lakes Road in Greenfields. Spot anything, call 9581117. 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
3: Hello, this is Anna Carr from 7 News with your update. A woman has been charged with poisoning the lunch of a co-worker who she was in a relationship with. The 43-year-old is accused of lacing a container of curry with snail pellets at an office in Oldbury, south of Perth. She'll face court next month. The police commissioners revealed how fast a police car was travelling when it crashed into another car on Monday. The impact has left an innocent 80-year-old man clinging to life. Col Blanche says the officer's SUV reached speeds of around 150 kilometres an hour during a wild chase that ended with a horror collision in Leeming. AFL legend Kane Corns has put his body on the line again for WA's Sick Kids. The telethon ambassador completed his second marathon in just 5 days, this time at Rotto. And the countdown is on until tonight's $100 million Powerball jackpot. Up to half of all Australian adults are expected to purchase a ticket.
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5: Hello, Adrian Barrage with a 7 Sport Update. Australian coach Andrew McDonald says all-rounder Cameron Green is recovering well, but remains in doubt for the second test against South Africa. The 27-year-old hasn't even begun batting yet as he pushes to return from a stomach injury. The second test begins on Sunday. The Aussie women completed a 3-0 sweep of their ODI series against Bangladesh last night. Megan Shute dominated with 10 wickets across 3 matches to be named player of the series.
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7: Well, you know, it's continuing to be nice and sunny today. Not as warm as it has been the last few days or so, but mostly sunny with an afternoon high of around 21. Friday is going to be more of the same. Saturday, a shower or two around the same on Sunday and Monday as well at the same time. Currently, across Mandurah, it is 20 degrees. Perth CBD sitting on 22. It's 20 in Pinjarra, 19 in Rocco and Mudbury.

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1: 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Sorry that the chairs are all warm. I left them here. I

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As a working DJ and living in Australia for the last 4 years, and having played at weddings and bars, at events and all that kind of stuff, is the Horses the unofficial national anthem of Australia? Because there's not a person alive that has not come up to me at a gig and go, hey, can you play the Horses? Can you play the Horses, please? Can you play the Horses? Yeah, absolutely. And you know what? It's still such a great piece of music. It really is. All these years later, such a great piece of music. The best part about it is that to me, it's only 4 years old. So I am not sick of playing it at the gigs. You know, the DJs that have been playing it for years, oh, the Horses are gone. I love it. Great tune. Up there with the very best, though. If not the best. Yeah, that's what I'm talking about.

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2: Welcome down the freeway. It's busy northbound at Ankerdale Road and queuing from South Terrace. Southbound as far back as Loftus Street, lights to Mill Point Road and Armadale Road to Rowley Road. In Rockingham, a crash on Dixon Road as you head east. Amanda Road, traffic queuing on approach. Busy Ennis Avenue around Dixon Road and Council Avenue and Eleanor Driving cooling up. Bit on Reed Street at Safety Bay Road, southbound in Waikiki. And on Safety Bay Road at Baldivis Road, westbound in Baldivis. And busy at the Amanda Road roundabout. Amanda Road busy at Gordon Road, Allnut Street and Pinjarra Road. And approaching Leslie Street, Dudley Park, heading towards the Estuary Bridge. Also a crash on Old Coast Road, Casuarina Drive and Halls Head. Busy on approach. 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

0: 91.7 The Wave is Feel Good Variety with Darrow D in the afternoon. New Order, Michael Jackson on the way for you very soon. A little note that crossed my desk today from the city of Mandurah, just it's worthy of a, you know, noteworthy. Turf and mulching work is taking place on the eastern foreshore today and again tomorrow. The foreshore remains open, but visitors are asked to take care near operating machinery. And another one that I saw online from the nice people at Manpack, and I did mention this during the week already, is that the Pirates of Penzance opens tomorrow, Friday the 16th of October, 7:30 p.m. Boardwalk Theatre at the Manpack. Performances continue Saturday at 2 and at 7:30 p.m. and Sunday at 2 p.m. as well. I'm looking at that, but seriously, the immature little boy in me is still thinking about that scene from Pretty Woman. But let's just not go there again. Pirates of Penzance. Oh, I nearly...
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0: 51 degrees, the highest temperature recorded at 12:36 p.m. in the centre of Mandurah. That's going to continue over the course of the next few days. Friday is going to be partially cloudy, high tomorrow of around 21. And between Saturday, Sunday, Monday, Tuesday, Wednesday and Thursday of next week, we're going to see temperatures in the low 20s, 20 to 22 degrees every single day next week. A shower or two around as well then on Saturday and Sunday. And we might even see a couple of showers again throughout next week. We are towards, hang on, so 15th of October. So we're halfway through spring and temperatures in the early 20s. Is that a good thing or is that a bad thing? I don't know.
1: We can see a bad moon rising, and it's heading straight for Mandurah. 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
1: Wave traffic.
2: Banana Fuai, busy northbound at Anchortail Road and queuing from South Terrace. Southbound as far back as Loftus Street, slow out to Mill Point Road, Canning Highway and Billier Drive to Thomas Road. In Rockingham, a crash on Dixon Road eastbound at Mad Road, traffic queuing on approach, and also Ennis Avenue busy at Dixon Road, Council Avenue and Eleanor driving cooling up. Safety Bay Road at Baldivis Road busy in Baldivis. Also Mad Road southbound at Paganini Road in Golden Bay, around Gordon Road, Allnut Street and Pinjarra Road. Pinjarra Road around Anstruther Road busy at the moment too. Spot anything, call 9581117. 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
3: Hello, Susanna Carr from 7 News with your update. A woman has been charged over a bizarre workplace poisoning plot in Perth South. The 43-year-old allegedly contaminated her colleague's curry with a poisonous substance. The victim says she spotted some suspicious green pellets in her lunch and contacted police. She'll face court next month. An 18-year-old has been arrested, accused of orchestrating a string of firebombings on illicit tobacco stores across Perth while he was overseas in Iraq. Bali's fuel crisis has hit a new low. The military is being called in to keep order, with queues for petrol stretching for kilometres. AFL legend Kane Corns has put his body on the line again for WA's Sick Kids. The telethon ambassador completed his second marathon in just 5 days, this time at Rotto. Unemployment has risen to its highest level in 5 years. The rate of Aussies without a job is now sitting at 4.7%, a 0.1% increase compared to September.
1: The Ravenswood Hotel. On the banks of the Murray River, the perfect place to catch up. The Ravenswood Hotel.
4: Hello, Adrian Barrich with a 7 Sport Update. Australian coach Andrew McDonald says all-rounder Cameron Green is recovering well, but remains in doubt for the second test against South Africa. The 27-year-old hasn't even begun batting yet as he pushes to return from a stomach injury. The second test begins on Sunday. The Aussie women completed a 3-0 sweep of their ODI series against Bangladesh last night. Megan Shute dominated with 10 wickets across 3 matches to be named player of the series.
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1: Wave weather.
6: Well, it's going to be clear tonight with some light winds. Overnight lows of around 13. Partially cloudy with light winds for daytime Friday with a high of 21. Expect a couple of showers around late afternoon and evening on Saturday, and again the same on Sunday. Currently in Mandurah, it is 18 degrees. Perth CBD sitting on 21. 20 in Pinjarra, 19 in Rocco and in Bunbury.
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15 mile friends, a little bit of late night shopping tonight, and maybe stopping off to pick up a little bit of fuel as well at the same time. Oh my god, those prices. When are those prices going to go down? Anyway, Round Mandurah this evening, 239.7 at Vibe Mandurah, the cheapest round town. It's pretty much anywhere between 243 and 245 a litre for unleaded petrol around Mandurah. For diesel, it is Vibe Mandurah's 269.9. Most places around 279 to 285. 285 per litre around Mandurah. Meanwhile, in the Murray, it's Vibe Pinjarra, 228.3. Most places around Pinjarra are around the 228 to 229 mark. Meanwhile, for diesel, Vibe Pinjarra, 265.3, with most places around Pinjarra between 265 and 269 a litre. But Vibe Pinjarra is the cheapest. Meanwhile, north of Mandurah, Costco Casuarina, 224.7. If you don't have Costco membership, it's Liberty Naval Base at 227.5. 3 cents in the price difference there. Meanwhile, for diesel, Vibe Kanana OPT, 249.7 for diesel. 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Thursday. Oh my God, roll on the weekend. I'd start it now if I could. First week back to school for the kids. I'm tired already.

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1: Wave traffic.
2: Crash on the Kwinana Freeway southbound at Canning Highway, blocking the left lane with towies on side. It's looking busy on the Kwinana northbound, queuing from South Terrace, southbound as far back as Loftus Street, side to Millpoint Road, Canning Highway and Villiers Drive to Thomas Road. In Rockingham, busy on Ennis Avenue around Dixon Road and Council Avenue, Dixon Road at Mandurah Road, Mandurah Road southbound at Safety Bay Road and Safety Bay Road between Nan Drive and Baldivis Road, busy in Baldivis. Mandurah Road is busy around Pinjarra Road at the moment too, and also some activity at Leslie Street in Dudley Park, Old Coast Road at Casuarina Drive and Peel Parade in Halls Head and Mercedes Avenue Falcon. Spot anything, call 958 11 917. It's M-Day at Mazda this Saturday. For one day only, get an unmissable deal, like your first three scheduled services free across all models in stock, including EV. This is Roland with Daro D in the afternoon on 91.7 The Wave.

0: 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I was trying to work out to myself, why do I feel so tired today? Like it's only Thursday, and I was like thinking to myself, why do I feel so tired? And then I was like, I remember going, that's right. Kids are back to school, and you know, up every morning before 7 o'clock to do school run, lunches, get them out of bed, get them into showers, get them changed, get them out the door and all that kind of stuff. I was like, yeah, that's the reason why. Roll on tomorrow. Update to the very latest live traffic and travel with Roland on the way before 6. Southbound Kwinana Freeway just at Hammond Park. Reports of an accident. Slow back to Coburn. One to watch out for.
1: Clara and the Sun. 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

0: Doing some of the wave. It's Feel Good Friday with Darrow O'Dea. Driving you home on Thursday. Late night shopping Thursday. Maybe you're out and about and picking up a little bit of fuel as well at the same time. If not, and you're sitting home tonight and you're scrolling through your phone, go check out the Wave Facebook page. Which old Australian shop supplied your first truly fashionable outfit? And what did it look like? That's a question I've asked you today on Facebook. I've had some, well, questionable outfits over the years, but I don't think much has changed, which means I'm probably wearing the same boring stuff that I've always been wearing. Yeah. That and so much more on the way after six. I'll recap this afternoon's Connect Four as well.
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1: Wave traffic.
2: Crash on the Kwinana Freeway southbound at Canning Highway in the left emergency lane. Breakdown cleared from the Kwinana Freeway southbound before Rowley Road. It's looking busy on the Kwinana northbound, queuing from Mill Point Road, southbound as far back as Loftus Street, so out to South Terrace, also at Canning Highway, Billy Drive to Russell Road and Thomas Road. In Rockingham, some residual congestion, Dixon Road at Ennis Avenue and Mandra Road, and also some activity on Mandra Road at Singleton Beach Road in Singleton, Gordon Road, Allnut Street and Pinjarra Road and Leslie Street, Dudley Park. Pinjarra around Dow Street in the Forum a bit busy, also around Lakes Road and Greenfields, Old Coast Road, Casuarina Drive in Halls Head and Mercedes Avenue, Falcon. This week at IGA, get on its Tim Tam chocolate biscuits, 165 to 200 gram varieties, half price, just $3. 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Ends October 20 at participating stores. 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
3: Hello, Susanna Carr from 7 News with your update. A woman has been charged over a bizarre workplace poisoning plot in Perth South. The 43-year-old allegedly contaminated her colleague's curry with a poisonous substance. The victim says she spotted some suspicious green pellets in her lunch and contacted police. She'll face court next month. An 18-year-old has been arrested, accused of orchestrating a string of firebombings on illicit tobacco stores across Perth while he was overseas in Iraq. Bali's fuel crisis has hit a new low. The military is being called in to keep order, with queues for petrol stretching for kilometres. AFL legend Kane Corns has put his body on the line again for WA's Sick Kids. The telethon ambassador completed his second marathon in just 5 days, this time at Rotto. Unemployment has risen to its highest level in 5 years. The rate of Aussies without a job is now sitting at 4.7%, a 0.1% increase compared to September.
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5: Hello, Adrian Barrage with a 7 Sport Update. Australian coach Andrew McDonald says all-rounder Cameron Green is recovering well, but remains in doubt for the second test against South Africa. The 27-year-old hasn't even begun batting yet as he pushes to return from a stomach injury. The second test begins on Sunday. The Aussie women completed a 3-0 sweep of their ODI series against Bangladesh last night. Megan Shute dominated with 10 wickets across 3 matches to be named player of the series. Outdoor
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1: Wave weather.
8: Staying clear tonight with some light winds. Overnight lows of around 13. Partially cloudy for daytime Friday with a high of 21. Then expect to see some showers around Saturday, Sunday. Most likely in the late afternoon and evening, both Saturday and Sunday, with daytime highs 20 to 22.
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Look, that's grand. Matchbox 20, great song and all that kind of stuff. Although, all afternoon, I've got George Michael Faith stuck in my head for some reason. I don't know. Because I gotta have faith. Anyway, look, on Facebook today, who can explain what goes on in my head? Which old Australian shop supplied your first truly fashionable outfit and what did it look like? Ah, yes. Blue jeans turned up, white toweling socks, black shoes. Them were the days in the late 1980s. Meanwhile, I'm going to get George Michael Faith out of my head. Play some Bruce Springsteen on the way for you. ABBA coming up, and then I'll also update you on the very latest live traffic and travel right here in the Wave.

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2: Final check around town for your Thursday evening. A little busy around the shops along Pinjarra Road, both directions at Allnut Street. Also brake lights all directions at the Mandurah Road intersection and further up Mandurah, both directions at Allnut Street and Murdoch Drive as well. Kwinana Freeway northbound, all clear up to Perth tonight. Southbound run busy at Canning Highway and closer to home between Belia Drive and Russell Road. And until November 16, NBN works in Erskine along Old Coast Road near Peelwood Parade from 7am through till 5pm each day. Watch out for workers on the roadside. 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

0: 7, The Wave. We play Connect 4 every afternoon just after 3. Every evening just after 6, we do a quick recap. It's all with thanks to the team at Energy House Mandurah. Difficult one today. You have to pay attention to the songs. Song number 1 came from Tapao, China in Your Hands. Rolls Royce at song number 2 at Car Wash. Pointer Sisters, Slow Hands, song number 3. And Clean Bandit, song number 4. Because today is Global Hand Washing Day. That's it. Global Hand Washing Day today. Yes, it was a difficult one. Although we got somebody who works in a hospital, gave us the right answer a little bit earlier on. So that's what we were looking for, Global Hand Washing Day. Connect 4 with Energy House Mandurah returns tomorrow, just after 3, right here in the web.
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3: Powderfinger have added extra dates to their 2027 reunion tour after huge demand for pre-sale tickets. And Perth gets another show, with the band now playing Wellington Square on September the 24th and the 25th, and the newly added Monday, September 27. It's their first major tour since their farewell run in 2010, so if you missed out on tickets, there's more chances coming. Live Nation pre-sale this Friday, which is tomorrow, and general tickets go on sale Monday, October 19, and you've got tickets, haven't you?
4: I do.
3: Oh, I timed out. I need some so bad. Now, Stevie Wonder's 50th anniversary tour has kicked off in England, celebrating his iconic album Songs in the Key of Life, which he's performing in full. Now, wouldn't that be an amazing thing to behold?
4: Yes.
3: All of those songs are still so relevant on the radio. We play all of them. It's great. The tour will make its way across Europe before heading to the US later this year. But the big question is, will it make its way down under? Stevie hasn't toured Australia since 2012, so we reckon we're well overdue, don't you think?
4: Absolutely.
3: Come on, Stevie, don't leave us out. Now, there doesn't get anything more iconic than Michael Jackson's Super Bowl halftime show. It's getting its own documentary, Gunners.
4: Fair enough.
3: Yes, Spectacle, Michael Jackson at the Super Bowl, is coming to Hulu and ESPN in Feb next year. Features never-before-seen footage of the King of Pop and his team getting ready for it all. His 1993 performance helped turn halftime into a must-see musical event, and now we're getting a behind-the-scenes look at how it all went down more than 30 years later. Can't wait for that one.
4: That's going to be amazing.
3: Now, I know you're not really into Barbie dolls, but Celine Dion is the latest star to get a very own signature doll inspired by the navy gown that she wore when she performed My Heart Will Go On at the 1998 Oscars. It even has that updo and that necklace inspired by the heart of the ocean from Titanic. Celine says it's a huge honour, and she's now joining the likes of Tina Turner and Mariah Carey in the Barbie collection. How fab is that? Something you might like then, Gunners. Back to the Future is heading back to the big screen to celebrate 40 years of the sci-fi classic. It stars Michael J. Fox and Christopher Lloyd. The time-travelling adventure was the highest-grossing film of 1985, and it launched one of cinema's most beloved trilogies. And it's an anniversary screening from November 7 to 9 here in Perth. You can go to Princess Square and Rame Square to watch it. Fire up that flux capacitor, relive the magic at the movies, and I'm going. Great Scott!
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0: 60 minutes of non-stop 70s tunes. We call it the 70s at 7. It is such an original name. That's how it came to pass. But it's on the way between 7 and 8. Have yourself a great evening. I will talk to you tomorrow afternoon, just after 2, as per usual.
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10: Wave weather.
0: Mostly clear tonight with some light winds. Overnight lows around 13. Partially cloudy for daytime Friday with a high of 21. Saturday, Sunday, expect a couple of showers around with daytime highs of 20 to 22. Overnight lows over the next few days anywhere between 13 and 15.
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2: Powderfinger have added extra dates to their 2027 reunion tour after huge demand for pre-sale tickets. And Perth gets another show, with the band now playing Wellington Square on September the 24th and the 25th, and the newly added Monday, September 27. It's their first major tour since their farewell run in 2010, so if you missed out on tickets, there's more chances coming. Live Nation pre-sale this Friday, which is tomorrow, and general tickets go on sale Monday, October 19. And you've got tickets, haven't you?
3: I do.
2: Oh, I timed out. I need some so bad. Now, Stevie Wonder's 50th anniversary tour has kicked off in England, celebrating his iconic album Songs in the Key of Life, which he's performing in full. Now, wouldn't that be an amazing thing behold?
3: Yes.
2: All of those songs are still so relevant on the radio. We play all of them. It's great. The tour will make its way across Europe before heading to the US later this year. But the big question is, will it make its way down under? Stevie hasn't toured Australia since 2012, so we reckon we're well overdue, don't you think?
3: Absolutely.
2: Come on, Stevie, don't leave us out. Now, there doesn't get anything more iconic than Michael Jackson's Super Bowl halftime show. It's getting its own documentary, Gunners.
3: Fair enough.
2: Yes, spectacle, Michael Jackson at the Super Bowl, is coming to Hulu and ESPN in Feb next year. Features never-before-seen footage of the King of Pop and his team getting ready for it all. His 1993 performance helped turn halftime into a must-see musical event, and now we're getting a behind-the-scenes look at how it all went down more than 30 years later. Can't wait for that one.
3: That's going to be amazing.
2: Now, I know you're not really into Barbie dolls, but Celine Dion is the latest star to get a very own signature doll inspired by the navy gown that she wore when she performed My Heart Will Go On at the 1998 Oscars. It even has that updo and that necklace inspired by the heart of the ocean from Titanic. Celine says it's a huge honour, and she's now joining the likes of Tina Turner and Mariah Carey in the Barbie collection. How fab is that? Something you might like then, Gunners. Back to the Future is heading back to the big screen to celebrate 40 years of the sci-fi classic. It stars Michael J. Fox and Christopher Lloyd. The time-travelling adventure was the highest-grossing film of 1985, and it launched one of cinema's most beloved trilogies. And it's an anniversary screening from November 7 to 9 here in Perth. You can go to Princess Square and Rain Square to watch it. Fire up that flux capacitor, relive the magic at the movies, and I'm going. Great Scott!
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2: 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Look. 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
1: 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She's special.
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0: 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Artificial intelligence turns out to be deeply human.
1: 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I'm an artificial friend.
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1: 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She's special.
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1: Wave traffic.
2: Quinana Freeway northbound, building a little bit at the Thomas Road merge point. A few cars, Rockingham Road southbound at Thomas Road in Quinana Beach and Patterson Road northbound at Madger Road in Quinana Beach too. At Ennis Avenue at Dixon Road in Rockingham. Around town, a tiny bit of movement at Madger Road at the Forum and get at Allnut Street. Moving really well through Dawesville, Falcon and Halls Head. Look out for this NBN works again today in Erskine, Old Coast Road near Peelwood Parade. From 7 a.m. through to 5 p.m, there'll be workers on the side of the road. It's M Day at Mazda this Saturday. 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
3: Good morning, I'm David Dolan. Plans to live stream a firing squad execution in the US have been scrapped. Donald Trump has pulled the pin overnight after widespread criticism in the States and around the world. The Albanese government had been looking at ways to prevent the stream being shown here in Australia. WA shops will be able to ban violent and aggressive people under a new law that'll be in place before Christmas. It'll allow employers or shopping centres to apply for courts to issue bans for up to 2 years for adults and 12 months for children. Breaches could result in up to 5 years behind bars. Last night's $100 million Powerball jackpot has gone off, but not here in WA. A lucky woman from New South Wales scooping the entire prize. And the countdown's on to telethon. The celebs have started arriving in Perth, including country music star Morgan Evans. The 26-hour fundraising marathon kicks off at 6:30 tomorrow night on 7.
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3: Eagles recruit Trent Rivers reckons he can lure close-mate Chad Warner back home. He says he plans to call the fellow WA product, urging him to leave the Swans for West Coast at the end of next season. The pair played alongside each other in the Origin match earlier this year. And Carlton's Lachie Cowan is set to cop a two-match ban, while it's understood Will Hayward will escape punishment. The pair ended up in hospital separately after a house party over the weekend. Reports suggest Cowan will be charged for bringing the game into disrepute.
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1: Wave weather.
8: Good morning. Partly cloudy today with a top of 23 for Perth, 22 for Pinjarra, 21 for Mandurah, Rockingham and Bunbury. Partly cloudy tomorrow. Medium chance of showers are expected in the evening. Top of 22. Then partly cloudy on Sunday, medium chance of morning showers 20, and partly cloudy Monday also 20. 10 degrees right now in Perth and Bunbury. It's 13 in Rockingham, Pinjarra and Mandurah.
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0: 91.7 The Wave. Good morning. It's Gunners and Annie for breakfast. Thanks to Summit Realty. Cheap Trick. If you want my love, you got it, whether you want it or not. Patrick and Andes. What a cool cat. Born to be alive and go west. King of wishful thinking. Morning, everyone. Morning, Annie.
1: Hello. It is Friday. You know I love it because the Wave Party music kicks off from 6 o'clock, which is tune upon tune of epic tunes.
0: Nice. Hey, we're both here, which means one thing.
1: What?
0: We didn't win the $100 million jackpot last night.
1: That's right. Don't remind me. Some states are proving luckier than others. This year, New South Wales has had 7 of the 16 major Powerball wins so far. WA has had 1 major winner this year, so that means we're due for another. $100 million is enough to sort your whole family out and yourself for the rest of your life.
0: Well, I was thinking this, and I was thinking, what would I do if I won? So the first thing, establish a scholarship or a foundation in your family name. Bit of legacy.
1: I love that.
0: Donate to charity, of course.
1: Yes.
0: Fly first class everywhere.
1: Oh.
0: Or, if you want, a private jet world tour. Take your pick. You know, you can afford it. Stay at the best hotels, of course. Sponsor a local sports team. Mm-hmm. Stay at a private island with 20 of your friends. Food and drink for a week.
1: Yeah, I would go to Disneyland, stay in the proper resorts. After I did all the charity stuff, I would donate to hospitals and things like that. And also fund somebody and hire someone to run a elderly dog rescue place.
0: Yes.
1: You know the dogs that don't get chosen? A sanctuary. So all the people that can't look after their dogs or maybe the rentals and stuff, they've got somewhere to go and they're not just all sad.
0: Yes.
1: And they just can have like a big happy dog hotel.
0: And you have like a full-time vet.
1: Yeah. Now we're talking.
0: Oh.
1: What a way to spend your $100
0: million. Absolutely.
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1: of course. Well, there you go. But look, yeah, it's a Prime member thing only. 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But it does say that Perth, if it's in the warehouse, it could be 5 hours.
0: Could be.
1: Yeah.
0: Is there an asterisk next to that?
1: Look.
0: Could?
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1: Wave traffic.
2: The Kwinana Freeway is under speed northbound at Mortimer Road merge in the Rockingham area. A bit of congestion, Dixon Road at Ennis Avenue and Mandra Road, and building Parkin Street westbound at Safety Bar Road in Perrin. Patterson Road busy around Kwinana Beach Road and Mandra Road, Kwinana Beach heading north. Also some activity on Mantle Road early around Pinjarra Road, Allnut Street and Gordon Road, Pinjarra Road around Lakes Road and Greenfields, and also Mantle Road around Leslie Street in Dudley Park, Old Coast Road picking up a Peel Parade in Halls.

0: head. 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It's M-Day at Mazda this Saturday. 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
3: Hello, I'm Dave Dolan. The state government's bowed to growing pressure, announcing an inquest into the deaths of three children in the Pilbara. Margaret Hoare killed her children despite concerns being raised with the Department of Communities. Attorney General Tony Booty says he's now satisfied the murder investigation can be reopened.
4: There is new evidence and circumstances that were not considered by former Coroner Urquhart when he made his determination not to hold the inquest.
3: WA's labour figures are the best they've ever been. A record 1.7 million West Australians currently have a job. While it's hoped an increase in the national unemployment rate will mean there won't be another interest rate rise before Christmas. A firing squad execution in the US won't be live streamed after all. Donald Trump calling off plans after widespread backlash. And there's plenty of celeb spotting at Perth Airport as the big names roll into town for telethon. The fundraising marathon starts tomorrow night on 7.
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3: West Coast's newest recruit is already eyeing another big-name signing. Trent Rivers says he'll be making the pitch to close friend Chad Warner to return to WA when his Sydney contract expires next year. They grew up playing together and recently reunited in this year's Origin clash. Fremantle's confirmed Richmond Premiership player Nathan Broad has joined the club as a development coach. And Australia is off to a winning start at the Rugby League World Cup, beating New Zealand in a thriller 24-22. England play Tonga tomorrow at HBF Park.
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8: Good morning. Partly cloudy today. Top of 23 for Perth, 22 for Pinjarra and 21 for Mandurah, Rockingham and Bunbury. It's going to be partly cloudy again tomorrow with a medium chance of showers that are expected in the evening. Top of 22. Partly cloudy Sunday, medium chance of morning showers and partly cloudy again on Monday.
9: It is 14 right now in Mandurah and Pinjarra, 13 in Rockingham and Perth and 12 in Bunbury.
10: Hello, good morning. Hello.
1: Thanks to the trusted team at Summit Realty. Good morning. Proud to bring you Gunners and Alley for breakfast.

0: 917, The Wave. Good morning. It's Gunners and Ali for breakfast. Thanks to Summit Realty. And it's the Eurythmics. Would I lie to you at 6:09? Morning, everyone. Morning again, Ali.
1: Hello. I am miffed to find out some news about that lotto.
0: Oh, I'm devastated.
1: Yeah, that it wasn't us for one. We've already established that. But that it went to one person.
0: Yeah. In New South Wales.
1: Yeah.
0: I mean, the whole lot.
1: I mean, that's what you want, because then you can like really change your life. I wonder what she's going to do with it.
0: I wonder if I've got any cousins that live in New South Wales. I don't think I do, unfortunately. That'd be nice if a long lost cousin said, "I've just won $100 million, and you're my only other cousin here."
1: So have a bit of money.
0: That'd be nice, wouldn't it? Yeah. So 900 tickets were sold every minute between 4 and 5 o'clock yesterday here in WA. God knows how many sold nationally per minute, but lots and lots and lots. So hundreds of millions of dollars worth of lotto tickets, and somebody's scooped the whole lot. 100, bless you, $100 million.
1: Sorry.
0: That's okay.
1: The hay fever is real. The lady that won it reckons that it was a relative that she lost recently that was looking out for her from above.
0: Oh, really?
1: So she's taken it as a sign. She goes, "Is this my cousin pranking me? My cousin's pranking me." But then she realised, no, I've got my entire family around me realizing we've won $100 million.
0: Wow.
1: $100 million.
0: Well, you know, we had good plans for that, Ali. Maybe next time when it reaches $100
1: million, absolutely,
0: it'll be our turn. And then you won't hear from us ever again.
1: We'll just fade away into the night.
0: On the brighter side of things, it's Friday, which means we have our Wave party kicking off at 6. So plenty of great party tunes on the way. Plus, we'll check out your boating. Partying and boating. Great combination. Meantime, it's Laura Branigan here on The Wave. Good morning.

0: 91.7 The Wave, Gunners and Ali, Mika, Grace Kelly, Laura Branigan before that. It's our Wave Party, runs all day today. As we check out your boating, as we were talking before, partying and boating make a great combination.
1: It's Catalina Wine Mixer.
0: What?
1: No, it's out of that movie.
0: Okay.
1: You know, Step Brothers.
2: Right.
1: And his brother, the other brother's like perfect.
0: Uh-huh.
1: And he's making fun of him being on this Catalina Wine Mixer account, and he gets anyway. You have to be there.
0: I think you have to watch the movie.
1: Haven't you seen Step Brothers?
0: Yeah, I have.
1: Yeah.
0: But I don't remember that bit.
1: Oh, okay.
0: Anyway, boating. How
1: winds
0: are we looking?
1: Variable about 10 knots. Seas below half a meter, and swell is westerly, 1.5 to 2 meters.
0: Oh my God, that's a tick tick tick
1: yes,
0: day.
1: Yes, a bit swelly, but apart from that, looking pretty nice.
0: Okay.
1: Yeah.
0: News at 6:30. ELO's on the way. Oz Crawl next.
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1: Wave traffic.
2: Put on a freeway, busy northbound, Thomas Road to Anchortail Road in the Rockingham area. Congestion on Innes Avenue around Dixon Road, Dixon Road and Mandra Road, and also active on Parkin Street westbound at Safety Bay Road and Point Perrin Road, Memorial Drive westbound, starting to Hugh and Perrin. Patterson Road busy at Cronulla Beach Road and Mandra Road, Cronulla Beach, and also active on Mandra Road around Pinjarra Road, Allnut Street and Gordon Road, and Pinjarra around Lakes Road and Greenfields. Also a bit of activity, Old Coast Road at Peel Parade in Halls Head. Spot anything, call 9581 117. 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
3: Good morning, I'm David Dolan. A Rockingham man's been caught in a federal police sting. The 40-year-old is accused of sending sexualised messages online with someone he believed was a 12-year-old girl. Violent shoppers could be banned from Perth retail outlets for up to 2 years. New law will be enforced before Christmas, allowing employers or shopping centres to apply for bans through the courts. Juvenile offenders face a 12-month ban. And don't forget to dig deep for Telethon this weekend. The marathon fundraising event starts at 7 tomorrow night at RAC Arena on 7, raising millions for WA's sickest kids. Premier Roger Cook says it's always a special time.
4: This is such a magical weekend. It's a time when we have the opportunity to reach out for those less fortunate than us, sick kids. There's nothing more beautiful than just the opportunity to be able to give back to the community on behalf of these kids.
3: Kane Corns raised $650,000 yesterday thanks to his double marathon on Roto.
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3: The Eagles plan to be more aggressive during next year's trade period with their eyes firmly set on Chad Warner. The recruitment of Trent Rivers could prove handy with the departing Demon Star vowing to do all he can to lure his close mate away from the Swans once he's off contract. And Carlton defender Lachie Cowan set to be hit with a two-match ban following a house party in Melbourne. The 21-year-old had to be taken to hospital over the weekend. While it's understood teammate Will Hayward will escape punishment.
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1: Wave weather.
11: Good morning, partly cloudy today. Some light winds with 21 expected for Mandurah, Rockingham and Bunbury and 22 for Pinjarra and Perth. Partly cloudy tomorrow, the medium chance of showers with 22 degrees, then looking like a few showers on Sunday with 20 and partly cloudy on Monday.
12: It's 11 right now in Perth, it's 12 in Bunbury and 14 in Rockingham, Pinjarra and Mandurah.
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0: Now, watches and clocks have been around for hundreds of years, but the self-winding watch was patented by a guy called John Harwood in Switzerland on this day. But what year?
1: Gosh, so a self-winding clock or watch?
0: Watch.
1: Okay, watch. I'm going to go 1890.
0: A bit later.
1: Okay, so 1900s?
0: Yeah.
1: 1920.
0: 1923.
1: Lovely. I used to have a Swatch watch. I loved it.
0: Weren't they all the craze?
1: Yeah, you can still buy Swatch watches. There's still the big store in Perth and you can go in there and they've still got the real funky ones and then the more everyday ones and then the more demure ones.
0: But they're not $30 anymore, are they?
1: I don't think they ever were they? Were they $30?
0: I remember them being $30 back in the day.
1: I think I paid $60 for mine.
0: Like in the late 80s.
1: Okay.
0: Yeah.
1: Yeah.
0: $30.
1: Cool. Yeah, they're not $30 anymore.
0: No.
1: Still cool though. My Swatch watch was a swirl of like pinks and blues and all like all these funky colours. It looked amazing.
0: Have you still got it?
1: No, I got rid of mine ages ago.
0: Battery corroded?
1: No, I think the band broke actually.
0: Oh.
1: So I was like, oh, well, see ya.
0: Anyway, on this day on the way, along with Spandau Ballet and Maroon 5.
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1: It's Friday the 16th of October. It's World Food Day and it's also my little brother Paul's birthday. Happy birthday, Paul.
2: Best known for her role in the long-running TV series Murder, She Wrote, Dame Angela Lansbury was born on this day in Ingerland in 1925. We lost her at the age of 96 in 2022.
1: You love The Shawshank Redemption, right?
2: Great movie.
1: Such a great movie. It starred Morgan Freeman and Tim Robbins. Well, today Tim is 68.
2: Guitarist with British band Spandau Ballet, Gary Kemp is 67.
1: Martin Sachs, the Aussie actor and director, is also 67.
2: Flea, the bass guitarist with the US group The Red Hot Chili Peppers, born in Melbourne on this day in 1962. Today, Flea, he's 64.
1: I love that he played Needles in the Back to the Future 2 and 3 films. Hilarious.
2: Wasn't that great?
1: US singer and vocalist with Wilson Phillips, Wendy. She's 57 today.
2: As seen in Napoleon Dynamite, John Heder, funny guy.
1: Gosh.
3: What are you
1: going to
3: do today, Napoleon?
4: Whatever I feel like I want to do. God.
2: John Heder today, he's 49.
1: Another John, but Mayer, US singer, songwriter and epic guitarist, he's also 49.
2: Two-time MotoGP world champion Casey Stoner, the Australian motorcycle racer, is 41.
1: Charles Leclerc is 29 today, Formula One racing driving champ.
2: And Japanese tennis player Naomi Osaka, today 29.
1: Back in 1923, the self-winding watch was patented by a guy called John Harwood in Switzerland.
2: Mother Teresa was awarded the Nobel Peace Prize in 1970.
1: In 1982, the National Country Party changed its name to the National Party.
2: Lost in Space, the first TV episode was actually set on this date, October 16, 1997.
1: Danger, Will Robinson, danger. It was a sad day in 2024 when Liam Payne, the English singer and former One Directioner, passed away at the age of 31.
2: And US guitarist with the band Kiss, Ace Frehley, one of the OGs, passed away at the age of 74 on this day, just last year.
1: And that's a few things that happened on this day for Friday, the 16th of October. It's World Food Day.

0: 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Good morning, Gunners and Ali for breakfast and our Wave Party with Spandau Ballet, their debut single, to cut a long story short, and Maroon 5, Christina Aguilera. Before that, it's nearly 7.
1: Isn't the guitarist with Spandau Ballet having a birthday today? Gary Camp, he's 67, isn't he?
0: I think you're right.
1: Yeah, bless him.
0: Happy birthday to him.
1: Happy birthday to him.
0: Happy birthday to him.
1: Yep, happy birthday to him, Gary.
0: Gary.
1: Yep.
0: Gazza.
1: Yeah, the guitarist.
0: Happy birthday, mate. I don't think you can hear us, but
1: well, you never know. Anyway. You never know.
0: True. Nearly 7. We've got some Creedence Clearwater Collective tickets to give away after 7.
1: Yep, plus your chance to head to the movies to see Clara and the Sun and Quizmasters. We'll be drawing the winner for the Ravenswood Hotel today.
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1: Wave traffic.
2: On the Cronulla Freeway, busy northbound, Thomas Road to Anketell Road. In the Rockingham area, a bit busy, Dixon Road at Ennis Avenue and Mandurah Road. Park 3 westbound at Safety Bar Road, Perrin, and Patterson Road at Cronulla Beach Road and Mandurah Road, Cronulla Beach, heading north. Also some activity on Mantle Road around Pinjarra Road, Allnut Street and Gordon Road. Building at Leslie Street, Dudley Park and Pinjarra Road active around Lakes Road in Greenfields. Spot anything, call 9581117. It's M Day at Mazda this Saturday. 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
3: Hello, I'm David Dolan. An independent inquiry is expected into allegations of inappropriate behaviour against WA Green Senator Jordan Steele John. The

0: It has stepped aside while the party examines the matter. He says he utterly rejects the claims. It's emerged the police vehicle that crashed into an unsuspecting driver at Leeming on Monday was doing 150 k's an hour, while the injured 80-year-old man continues to fight for life and remains in an induced coma. A huge effort from Kane Corns yesterday, raising about $650,000 for Telethon after the AFL greats' grueling double marathon on Rottnest Island. It certainly sets the tone for this weekend's fundraising extravaganza, which starts at 7 tomorrow night at RAC Arena on 7. And someone scooped the entire $100 million Powerball jackpot, but they're not from Perth, sadly. The winner, a woman from New South Wales, says she can't believe it and plans to pay off a mortgage and celebrate with breakfast in bed.
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0: We're waiting on the AFL to announce what punishment will be handed out to two Carlton players hospitalised following a house party over the weekend. There are reports defender Lockie Cowan will be handed a two-week ban, while teammate Will Hayward won't be sanctioned. An Eagles legend, Guy McKenna, is among the contenders to coach the Perth Demons in the Waffle. According to The West, he'll be interviewed in the coming days after putting his hand up to replace Mark Stone. He previously coached Claremont back in 2003.
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6: Good morning. Partly cloudy today. Top of 23 for Perth, 22 for Pinjarra, 21 for Mandurah, Rockingham and Bunbury. It's going to be partly cloudy again tomorrow with a medium chance of showers in the evening. Top of 22, partly cloudy Sunday, medium chance of morning showers and partly cloudy again on Monday.
7: It is 14 right now in Mandurah, Pinjarra and Bunbury, 13 in Rockingham and 12 in Perth.
8: 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Good morning. 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

0: Well, you won't have to wait long. The weekend is nearly upon us.
1: Oh, and the wave party is definitely here with the tunes like that. I'm loving it.
0: Michael Gray, The Weeknd, Rolling Stones before that at 12 past 7 here at The Wave. Plenty of stuff happening this weekend,
1: Ali. Yes, including Telethon, which kicks off tomorrow. There's still tickets to the opening and closing show if you're wanting to head along, and lots of things to do to get involved. Dig deep. It's our big annual fundraiser for sick kids in WA. We've also got Rugby League. The World Cup is descending on HBF Park on Saturday. Mm-hmm. England taking on Tonga, so that's going down. And we've also got, what else do we have? Ooh, Pinjarra Garden Day happening in Mandurah, well, in Pinjarra, because it's in our region. So that's going on Sunday.
0: Yep.
1: The Peel Produce Market's happening on Saturday. And today, there's a Disability Expo happening at the Mandurah Aquatic and Rec Centre. So there is so much to do and get involved with, and the Macca 200. Bikes will be descending upon Mandurah on Saturday after their 100K ride from Perth. Then the next day on Sunday, they go back, all to raise money for cancer.
0: Amazing.
1: So it's pretty amazing.
0: Amazing. If you want to find out more details about what's happening or what's on this weekend, hit up the What's On section of our website at 917thewave.com.au.
1: Spoiled for choice.
0: Yeah, everything listed there. Lady Gaga, The Hard Word, and Toto on the way here shortly. Mon's got to update local news headlines for us next here at The Wave.
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10: Wave headlines. Hi, I'm Annie Quillen. Three people have been charged over two separate copper theft offences in Perth's eastern suburbs. The worst areas for animal cruelty in the past year in WA have been revealed. While WA missed out on last night's $100 million Powerball jackpot, five Southwest workmates are celebrating a Saturday lotto win, and Peel Thunder have a new coach. 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

0: Kelly.
1: All I can do here is salvage some dignity because you've got 3 points and I've got one.
2: Now, we have had this word before, I'm sure, because I remember hearing it thinking, that's a nice sounding word. The word is insouciant.
1: Oh, it is a nice word, isn't it?
2: I-N-S-O-U-C-I-A-N-T, insouciant.
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1: Carefree.
2: To be rebellious?
1: Rebel.
2: Or to be devious?
1: Ally.
2: That's you. You're the devious one. You're sneaky. So carefree, rebellious, or devious. What do you think insouciant means?
1: Yes. I can't remember this word. I remember the word, but I can't remember what it actually means.
2: Yeah.
1: Did you remember what it means?
2: No.
1: Okay. Insouciant. I'm going to go carefree today.
2: You're going to lock in carefree. You've salvaged some dignity. Yes. Insouciant means relaxed, carefree, and showing a casual lack of concern or worry, sometimes to the point of being indifferent or careless. Insouciant. So there you go. You got a point on the board, but you still didn't win. 3 to me, 2 to you, but you did claw back some dignity.
1: Great. I feel better now.
2: There you go.
1: Yeah.
2: Yay. Yay for us.
1: The hard word back again on Monday, right here on The Wave.

0: 97 The Wave, Good Morning, Gunnison Alley. It's Edge of Glory by Lady Gaga, who apparently has become a new mum.
1: Yeah, she had a baby probably about a month ago. Her name is Rose. She finally revealed a little baby's name. It's a girl. And her and her fiance Michael Polanski are absolutely loving life with their little baby girl. June is when the baby was born, so it's a few months old now.
0: Right.
1: But how cute is that? She's kept everything about the baby under wraps, though, so we haven't seen her. We've kind of seen her pushing her around, but covered up and things like that.
0: Yeah, right.
1: How cute.
0: Nice. Now, after 7:30, your chance to head along to Creedence Clearwater Collective of Manpack.
1: That's going to be a great show. If you love the music of John Fogerty and Creedence Clearwater Revival, then you're going to love that show.
0: Absolutely.
1: And your chance to win coming up.
0: Meantime, Masters Apprentices as the Wave Party continues.

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1: Wave traffic.
2: Banana Freeway is slow at Leach Highway as you head north in the Rockingham area. A bit of congestion on Patterson Road at Ennis Avenue, Dixon Road, Ennis Avenue, and also Parkin Street westbound at Safety Bay Road in Perrin. Matter Road is active around Paganini Road in Golden Bay, also around Gordon Road, Allnut Street and Pinjarra Road and Leslie Street, Dudley Park, and Pinjarra around Lakes Road, busy in Greenfields. Also, Old Coast Road is picked up at Casuarina Drive in Halls Head. Spot anything, call 9581117. 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
3: Hello, I'm Anique Whelan. Three people have been charged over two separate copper theft offences in Perth's eastern suburbs. A 41-year-old man and a 50-year-old woman are accused of stealing insulated copper wiring near the intersection of Tonkin Highway and Nangara Road in Ellenbrook on Monday morning. Their white Nissan Navara Ute, allegedly bearing false license plates, was stopped by officers nearby, where the stolen wiring was found in the rear tray. In another incident, a 31-year-old man was charged after he allegedly stole 190 metres of telecommunications cable valued at more than $5,000 from a pit at the corner of 2J Road and Reserve Drive in Gidgee-Gunup in late September. The worst areas for animal cruelty in the past year in WA have been revealed. The city of Swan again topped the list with 746 cruelty reports received last financial year. Reports from within the city of Mandurah were up 36.5% to 348, while Baldivis recorded the second highest number of reports of any suburb with 129, a 34.5% jump on the year before. Dogs and puppies were involved in the majority of reports, followed by cats and birds. While WA missed out on last night's $100 million Powerball jackpot, five Southwest workmates are celebrating a Saturday Lotto win. The colleagues have been pooling their money together for years, taking turns buying a Slick Pick 25 ticket on behalf of the group for $23.80 each week. But when one syndicate member checked their latest ticket, she realised they'd won $2.2 million, taking home almost $450,000 each. And more than 1,800 riders will set off from Perth and cycle into Mandurah tomorrow for the annual Macca Cancer 200. Now in its 15th year, the ride has raised more than $82 million for cancer research at the Harry Perkins Institute. Perkins CEO Peter Leedman says they'll be spending tomorrow night in tents at Hall Park before riding back to their starting point at the Kingsman on Riverside Drive on Sunday.
4: All of the riders and all of our volunteers and all the crew that make it possible descend on Hall Park and basically take out Mandurah for a couple of days. It's wonderful. 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It's like a big party when we get down to Hall Park. We've done 100 kilometres in the first day.
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3: To sport, and Peel Thunder have a new coach, with Jeff Valentine returning for the next two seasons. Valentine is no stranger to the club, having coached the side in 2022 and 2023. He replaces two-time premiership coach Adam Reid, who took up an assistant coaching role at GWS last month. Valentine will also continue in his role as head of development at the Fremantle Dockers. And that's the latest news and sport.
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1: Wave weather.
3: Good morning. Partly cloudy today. Some light winds with 21 the top expected for Mandurah, Rockingham and Bunbury, and 22 for Pinjarra and Perth. Tomorrow looking partly cloudy. Medium chance of showers with 22 degrees. Partly cloudy, the high chance of showers on Sunday with 20 and looking partly cloudy on Monday.
11: It's 14 right now in Perth, 16 in Rockingham, Pinjarra, Mandurah and Bunbury.
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3: 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Stuff in the 80s or even late 70s.
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0: What do you think?
1: Yeah, not bad. It's definitely very U2, isn't it?
0: Yeah, it is. I liked With or Without You. That was my favourite U2 song.
1: Mm-hmm.
0: This album's due out November 13th, so you don't have long to wait if you're a massive U2 fan.
1: And album number 16 you assigned.
0: That's right.
1: Wow.
0: Now, Canadian rock legends Backman Turner Overdrive, they're heading to Australia in February, bringing their No Speed Limit tour to every capital city. You can expect classics like You Ain't Seen Nothing Yet, Taking Care of Business, Let It Ride, all led by Randy Backman. BTO are back on the road, and after decades of waiting, Aussie fans can finally catch them live at Astor Theatre February 11th, and tickets are on sale now. That'd be a cool show to watch.
1: That wouldn't be bad, actually.
0: Now, how's this? A lovely surprise from Hollywood. Million Dollar Baby star Hilary Swank is expecting her third child at 52.
1: I was about to say, isn't she in her 50s?
0: Yep, the two-time Oscar winner shared the news in a fun glow-in-the-dark family dance party with her husband and their three-year-old twins. She joked that her next project is due in December. So cute. Hilary welcomed her twins back in 2023, and now there's another little one on the way.
1: Good on them.
0: Yeah, congratulations to the growing family. And we've got the official trailer for The Greatest, a new Prime Video series about boxing legend Muhammad Ali. Before he was Ali, he was Cassius Clay. So it takes us through the highs and the lows of his incredible career, his biggest triumphs, and the struggles he faced both inside and outside the ring. The Greatest streams on Prime from November 5.
2: This kid does things I've never seen before. The things you do in the ring, it's magic. You're an artist, and you don't teach Michelangelo how to paint. You give him a paintbrush, and you get out of the way.
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0: hope you're enjoying the tunes. During our wave party, it's the Dandy Warhols' Bohemian Like You. It kicked off at 6, runs all through today and into Saturday morning as well.
1: Oh, my gosh. You know the Dandy Warhols are coming to Metros in December?
0: Are they?
1: Yeah, December 8th. So that'd be a really cool show to go and see.
0: They are amazing.
1: The Dandies are great. What a great tune for our wave party.
0: At 14 away from 8, speaking of great tunes, when you think of the classics from Creedence, there's plenty of them. Looking Out My Back Door, Proud Mary, Heard It Through the Grapevine, Up Around the Corner, Down Around the Bend, all of them.
1: I feel the bad moon rising.
0: There's plenty of them. And Creedence Clearwater Collective is coming to Manpack, and we want to send you along so you can check it out for yourself.
1: Yes, backed by a full live band. This is going to be incredible, bringing the soundtrack to a new generation, or the same generation that liked it back then. Mm-hmm. If you'd love to go along, we've got one last double pass to give away to go and see Creedence Clearwater Collective live at the Mandurah Performing Arts Centre on Wednesday, November the 4th. So who would like the tickets?
0: If so, give us a call right now, 958 11 917.
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10: Wave headlines. Hi, I'm Anique Whelan. Three people have been charged over copper thefts in Perth's northeast. The city of Mandurah has recorded a 36% jump in animal cruelty reports. More than 1,800 riders will set off from Perth and cycle into Mandurah tomorrow for the annual Macca Cancer 200. And Jeff Valentine has returned as coach of Peel Thunder. For the latest local news and sport, head to our website with Gunners and Ali for breakfast, 91.7 The Wave.

0: 91.7 The Wave. Good morning. Gunners and Ali for breakfast at our Wave Party. Wild Cherry. Play that funky music, which we just did. After 8 o'clock, we're playing Quizmasters. Your shot at winning $100 to spend at the Ravenswood Hotel. But right now, tickets to Creedence Clearwater Collective at Manpack. The Wave, good morning.
1: Good morning. I'm calling up about the Creedence ticket.
0: I thought you might be. What's your name?
1: My name's Dwayne.
0: Dwayne, have you seen Creedence Clearwater Collective before?
1: No, I haven't, no. But I love Creedence and I love John Togarty, so...
2: Well, you're going to get that experience because you've just won our double pass.
1: Awesome. That's fantastic.
0: Do you have a favourite Creedence Clearwater Revival song?
1: Fortunate Sons of This Bad Moon Rock There.
0: Yeah.
1: All of...
0: Yeah, they're all pretty good, aren't they? Well, you'll experience it firsthand, so congrats.
1: Awesome. Thank you very much.
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1: Wave traffic.
2: Crash cleared from the Kwinana Freeway northbound before Canning Highway in Como. A breakdown though on the Kwinana northbound before Belia Drive in the right emergency lane. It's slow on the Kwinana inbound Axel Road and South Street to Canning Highway and southbound at Millpoint Road. In Rockingham, busy on Ennis Avenue at Dixon Road. Also Dixon Road at Mandra Road, Reed Street at Swinston Street and Safety Bay Road, Mandra Road roundabout busy in Baldivis. Mandra Road at Paganini Road southbound in Golden Bay also active and Mandra Road at Pinjarra Road, Pinjarra Road around Lakes Road in Greenfields and Old Coast Road northbound queuing at Casuarina Drive in Halls Head. Spot anything, call 958 11 917. 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
3: Hello, I'm David Dolan. A Rockingham man's been caught in a federal police sting. The 40-year-old's accused of sending sexualised messages online with someone he believed was a 12-year-old girl. A firing squad execution in the US won't be live streamed after all. Donald Trump calling off plans overnight after widespread backlash. Don't forget to dig deep for Telethon this weekend. The 26-hour event starts at RAC Arena tomorrow night on 7, raising millions for WA's sickest kids. Premier Roger Cook says it's always a special time.
4: This is such a magical weekend. It's a time when we have the opportunity to reach out for those less fortunate than us, sick kids. There's nothing more beautiful than just the opportunity to be able to give back to the community on behalf of these kids.
3: And last night's $100 million Powerball jackpot has gone off, but not here in WA. A lucky woman from New South Wales scooped